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1: I've been married long time ago. Where did you come from? Where did you go? Where did you come from, Cotton?

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I was just actually like thinking about my $50, all I had to survive in Harlem. I was like, what's, you know,

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1: Ladies up in here tonight. No fighting.
2: We got the refugees.
1: No fighting.
2: Up in here.

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And would you save my soul tonight? Would you tremble